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lovers. 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Radio on blast, make the moment last. She got solar power. Minutes feel like hours. She knew she

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find myself in it, cause I'm meant to be the man you were standing with. Not another tally line to justify your fear of abandonment. And I hate how I lived up to your worst fears. Makes it worse how it worked so well for 3 years. And it could all be for the best in the end, but for now it feels like losing my best friend.